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So please don't text while you're behind the wheel.

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0: Chase's new album is out, and it's very personal to them.
1: You know, we dug in the studio, and it took us a while to get where we wanted to get. 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I don't know, just really personal authenticity with the music.
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1: Sacramento, it's Russell Dickerson here. I'm coming back for KNCI's Country in the Park, Friday, October 23rd, with my boys Bailey Zimmerman, Ian Munsick, Ty Penley. 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

0: 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Our headliner, Bailey Zimmerman, man, he's always doing shows. And how do you keep your voice healthy? Here's Bailey's remedy.
1: Ginger and honey. It's like really, really good to open your throat up. So if you're like sweat, like if your throat like swells up or like gets inflamed, that can like help revive.

It's AJ McGuire. 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If you are in my neck of the woods, Roseville, tomorrow morning, Cody and Joe's Summer Road Show. We're going to be live at Roseville Square at the Bean Roasting Company, doing the whole show live. 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

0: nice $1,000 gas grab. Nicole Rodriguez here in Sacramento, one of our latest winners. How much do you normally spend on gas?
1: Oh, my goodness. Between my husband and my kids, it's a lot. Our truck takes like $100 just to fill it.
0: We're glad this is going to help you out, Nicole. Tuesday, Wednesday, Thursday, 9 times a day. 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I never

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Is it National Spam Call and Text Day? Because I am getting so many coming to my phone today. Is it happening to you too? It's AJ McGuire. It's New Country 105.1 KNCI. Just another report, block, delete, or text stop, which I still don't think works. It's kind of like unsubscribing from junk emails when they say thanks for unsubscribing and then you still get an email the following

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jinx us, and if I'm wrong, please don't blame me, but I think today is going to be our last really hot day, at least for the foreseeable future. I'm seeing 80s all the way through next Saturday, so hopefully it stays that way. 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

0: Ramon in Madera tried his luck on the show this morning for Cody Joe's $1,000 minute to win it.
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0: It was actually bananas is the answer I think they were going for, but man, that's a tough one. 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
3: Haley Green's definitely got the acting bug, and he says he wants to do more of it. He's also got to juggle that now, being a coach in the upcoming season of The Voice. 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
1: Sacramento, it's Russell Dickerson here. 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
10: 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The roar of the crowd. 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

Got you, 105.1 KNCI. It's Big Mike looking at the calendar. And as of tomorrow, we will be 8 weeks away from this guy, Bailey Zimmerman, KNCI's Country in the Park 2. You better be there, too, if you love country, because it's going to be a fun night. CITPFest.com for tickets. This is

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3: In less than a month, September 25th, when Corey Kent drops his new album called Heartland Rock and Roll, he says it's got nostalgia, honest regrets, and gratitude for simple living. Here's his new one. It's called Empty Words.

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Chance, yeah, I can only imagine opening up my Instagram, looking at the comments, and there's Garth Brooks talking about how good I am, and that's what happened to Russell Dickerson. Garth Brooks jumped on the comments. I love it. I'm going to be jumping the comments, talking about how good he was at Country in the Park 2 October 23rd. 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
0: You stepped out for your morning jog, except it's not your usual morning jog. 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The universe seems bigger. You feel different. You feel like you have no idea where you are. Audible. Stories that speak to you.
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We're getting ready for the weekend. You got to make sure you're looking good. Maybe stop by Kismet Beauty Parlor up in Folsom. AJ actually talked with Megan Buchanan, the owner, for AJ Spotlight, featuring those Sacramento businesses that we love. 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

Russell Dickerson, I can already see there's going to be a lot of flexing. You know, with his WrestleMania tour, he likes to get his flex on. He's been to the gym doing his thing, and we're going to be able to see him October 23rd, bringing all the energy along with Bailey Zimmerman, food trucks, so much more. CITPFest.com. It is 8 weeks from tomorrow. Yeah.

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Stella Lefty's got some of these trains, man. 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

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As of this moment right now, this song, Shaboozy Bar Song, is tied with Ella Langley, Choosing Texas, in that number two spot for the most number ones. Is he crossing his fingers that she passes it? I bet you he's actually rooting her on. Will she beat Mariah Carey, though? We'll see.

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2: 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His name is Hudson Westbrook, called Painted You Pretty. It's a very pretty song. 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
1: And I remember rumors like earlier this year, oh, are Dan and Shay breaking up? 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In fact, they just put out their new album, Young, which you'll find this one, Marry You Again. It's our champion. Will it step into Friday's champion? That's up to you. 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

0: cage match. Meet tonight's challenger.
1: Okay, Dan and Shay, sorry, you might be in trouble here for the New Country cage match. You know, you've been a tag team knocking everybody out. We got another tag team, but this tag team, they're sisters. This is Kendra and Krista. This is Tiger Lily Gold. If you want them to be the champion with their new song, 70 and Neon, go to KNCI's Instagram page, at 105.1 KNCI. You can vote right now.

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the summer is not done, and that means New Country 105.1 KNCI is going to be hanging out with you tomorrow. Cody and Joe's Summer Road Show. In fact, Roseville, we're heading your way. 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

0: back rooms in theaters. I was thinking about renting it, and I just found out it's officially going to be out for streaming on HBO Max September 26th. 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

Metro 105.1 KNC. You know, I've always known Jelly Roll has had some personality, but seeing him able to actually host a TV show, hosting a filling in for Jimmy Kimmel this summer all week long, man, this dude's definitely got some talent, maybe a little new gig in his future.

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1: You stepped out for your morning jog. Except it's not your usual morning jog. You started listening to an epic sci-fi book on Audible. 30 chapters later, you've accidentally run a half marathon. You lost track of how far you've run, somewhere just past the city limits. You can't stop. You have to find out what happens next. Then it's over. The universe seems bigger. You feel different. You feel like you have no idea where you are. Audible. Stories that speak to you.
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New Country 105.1 KNCI, man. We still got a lot of summer, which means we got a lot of sunshine, which means we got a lot of days need to cool down. Maybe with a 4-pack of tickets to Golfland Sunsplash. And if you wake up tomorrow, 6:25, Cody's College, all you got to do is be a little bit smarter than Cody, and you can be step away with those tickets, man. Jump in. Bet you

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3: We got some solid collabs lined up for Corey Kent's new album, Heartland Rock and Roll. I see Jason Aldean on there, Coe Wetzel, and more. Here's his new one, Empty Words, 105.1 KNCI.

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0: 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It's Big Mike. 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I know we're a couple minutes away, but no, it's Friday. It's Friday now. We're stepping into the last weekend of August, baby.
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1: I'm Altima Morgan of Morgan & Morgan. Every time one of my children started driving, it was terrifying. I am quite aware of the dangers being on the road. Thousands of accidents happen across the country. 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
9: 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I'm coming back for KNCI's Country in the Park Friday, October 23rd with my boys Bailey Zimmerman, Ian Munsick, Ty Penley. 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
3: I was sitting in Nashville and I hit up Ella about a week before. I said, hey, I'm going to be in town. You want to get together and write? And she's like, yeah. So we got together with Jordan Smith and Ernest. We went to Jordan's place over in Nashville. And Ella and Ern had already kind of been working on this song, I think, probably to a year prior to us getting in the room together. And y'all know they kept humming it and kept going back to it. I said, we got to finish that. And so we got on it. It didn't take us very long to get it warped. And yeah, it turned out to be a really cool team.
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4: 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Hotter than the red on the cattle brand. Cause she's a gold digger with a quick trigger. A cast iron skillet swinging lid flipper. Now he's a double wide on the county line. Sitting

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He left his fortune to some guy he barely knew. His kids were mad as hell.

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1: I am very fond of girls that just go out and get after it, you know? The kind of girls that you can just take on a hike and maybe they get a thorn in their foot because they hike in flip-flops and they just pull the thorn out and keep going.
2: Why she

0: Because I got to tell you, I don't know if the listeners are aware of the kind of woman that I do a radio show with.
1: Oh, my gosh.
0: But this young lady impresses me more than I could ever begin to tell you.
1: Oh, stop.
0: I'm not kidding around with you. The Aww. Stuff that you do is totally awesome. And I'm I can't random. Believe you do it by yourself and stuff.
1: I know.
0: Like hugely impressive.
1: I'm a bit spontaneous. Yeah. Not all the time, always, but sometime. Earlier this year, I vowed to myself I would either do international travel or I would go to Hawaii because, believe it or not, I've never been to Hawaii before, so this will be my first time.
0: I've not ever been to Hawaii either, which is why this is also exciting for me.
1: Yeah, so I went to Mexico, and now I'm going to Hawaii, meaning that I am checking both boxes, which I didn't mean to do. I didn't think I would do both in one year, but here we are.
0: I mean, and this all spurred from like an afternoon conversation where we were just chit-chatting about it. She threw a couple things out. Next thing I know, she's got it done.
1: I'm like, it's done.
0: I was like, whoa!
1: Flight, hotel,
0: you
1: tours.
0: Are the coolest chick I've ever met, man.
1: I created a budget for it.
0: Yeah.
1: I already looked at restaurants and the menus.
0: that's nuts. If you're a lady listening and you're like Cody, then I'd like to meet you.
1: Right? Like, just like this girl I want to be with.
0: I want a girl like Cody.
1: Aww,
0: so if you're out there and you're like her, then you give me a call.

0: buy.
1: You're always one step ahead of me.
0: Why do you say that?
1: New countertops from Kitchen Mart?
0: Well, you want to be ready for the holidays? 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
1: Ooh, summer deals? 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

0: It's Cody and Joe.
1: How's your head feeling, Joe?
2: Very funny.
1: We went to Gold Bug Mine after the show on Friday. We had talked about it on the show probably like Thursday and Friday. And we're like, oh, are we going to do it? We'll see. We'll see how we feel, because Friday was our very first summer road show. It went really well.
2: It did go really good, huh? It was fun.
1: Because it went so well and I was feeling so good, and we're in Placerville, and we drove all that way to be up there. I was like, let's go to the mine.
2: I like doing like little things like that, man. I'm a spelunker, so I enjoy going into caves, going into mines. I get a kick out of all that.
1: I especially love caves, so it's right up my alley. I just love a random nerdy adventure, I'm not going to lie. I think that might surprise people about me. I actually love history. Like, if I go on any kind of vacation, I have to see something historic or do something kind of nerdy. I want to learn about the land, the area. Like, that's just who I am. Yeah.
2: And it's always fun to go poking around in one of our old gold mines around here, around the area.
1: Yeah, because there's several.
2: We go up, we're going to go through this little tour. They got a beautiful little gift shop in there, and you kind of walk up to like an old barn type. Yeah. It's really neat how they have it all put together.
1: Yeah, and that's where you pay so you can even get into the mine.
2: And right before you pay, there's two ladies there, and one takes your money, and then one hands you a helmet. You know, you got to put a hard hat on, which you may think is a little crazy.
1: Yeah, at first I thought it was just novelty, right?
2: Yeah. No, it works. It works really well.
1: Whacked his head on the way out.
2: I mean, walked right into it.
1: Right. Thankfully, he was wearing his hard hat.
2: Yeah.
1: So they serve a purpose. That's the lesson here.
2: It would have dumbfounded stumbled me. Had I not had that hat on, though.
1: Right.
2: I mean, I hit hard. Huh?
1: You did hit pretty hard. I heard it.
2: Oh, man.
1: I mean, I watched it, but I mean, I think I heard it before I even really saw it.
2: That's not even close to the worst part of it, though. So we're in line at the checkout, and the lady looks up, and she asks, with a deadpan straight face, she goes, will you be needing the senior discount? And I looked, you know, and I'm like, what? What did you say?
1: It caught both Joe and I off. I looked at the paper because she was pointing to it. It said 55 plus.
2: Yeah.
1: So it's not like a, you know.
2: It wasn't like it was antique
1: 65,
2: old or anything.
1: Right.
2: You know? I mean, I've been called sir.
1: She really thought you were my dad,
2: swept
1: I guess.
2: Me at the knees thinking I'm your dad.
1: Oh my gosh. But here's the best part. I'm looking over at Joe like, just say yes so I can get the discount, man. I'm paying. It's several dollars off. You know me, I'm frugal. I want the discount.

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12: Sacramento, it's Russell Dickerson here. I'm coming back for KNCI's Country in the Park, Friday, October 23rd, with my boys Bailey Zimmerman, Ian Munsick, Ty Penley. 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I'm

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0: Good morning.
1: Good morning. It's the very last Cody and Joe Summer Road Show. It makes me a little sad. I'm not going to lie.
0: I know. It makes me sad, too, man. We're out in Roseville today, though. We're going to be hanging out at the Bean Roasting Co. It's in Roseville Square. So if you're in the area this morning, cruise by. We're going to be here till probably a little bit past 9 o'clock.
1: Yeah.
0: We usually try to wrap things up around 9, and then we hang out for a little bit and just say hello and hang out with you guys for
1: a while. We'll take pictures while you come and hang out and swing on the swings, because they have swings inside here.
0: They have swings in here. It's totally awesome. You got to come in and see these things, man. It's dark outside. It's perfect time to come by and grab a nice warm coffee, get something to eat before you go to work in the morning.
1: Yeah, it's Friday, so let's get it going.
0: And we do have some cool giveaways, though, don't we, Cody? Look what all we've got to give away today.
1: We have Country of the Park 2 tickets and Red Clay Strays tickets. I want those tickets. Can I sign up?
0: I know. I love those guys, man. And also, Bobby brought a huge big box of Country in the Park t-shirts.
1: All right.
0: So you can come by and grab one of those, too.
1: And we've got a gift bag from the coffee shop, too, the Bean Roasting Company. So swing by. Lots going on today.
0: Yes, we do. The Bean Roasting Co. in Roseville Square is where we're going to be hanging out.
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1: 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I've got Johnny Jennings on the phone with me. 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
2: 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There's stronger inventory. And the second thing is affordability. The interest rates right now are the highest they've been since like January of 2025.
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2: 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You have not missed the boat.
1: 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And if you're considering selling, reach out to Made for More by Googling Made for More Realty using the number 4. 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

0: that knowledge, it's time to show Sacramento you're more edumacated than Cody.
1: It's time for Cody's College.
2: Okay, so you know we're playing live today. We're out at the Bean Roasting Co. in Roseville Square in Roseville. And I've got Megan, who is a Rosevillian. And you also have, you've got a company in town too, don't you?
3: Yes, I do.
2: What do you do?
3: I'm the store manager at Brucci's Cheesesteaks in Roseville, right here on Douglas.
2: Oh, right on. Well, thank you very much, first of all, for coming over.
3: Absolutely.
2: Is that your husband with you?
3: My best friend.
2: Your best friend? Yes. Thank you also for coming over. These guys got here bright and early so they could play with us this morning. So, you know, I'm only going to ask three questions today because we're doing it live. Before Roseville got its name, the original settlement was built around a stagecoach stop. Now, that stagecoach stop was called what? Junction, Dry Creek, or Griders?
3: I'm going with Junction.
2: Okay. In 1913, Roseville was home to the world's largest what? An ice manufacturing plant, flour mill, or a train depot?
3: Train depot.
2: And last question. Roseville is home to the second largest shopping mall in Northern California. What is it called?
3: The Galleria.
2: You are correct. Everyone knows that. That's the biggest traffic stop in town, isn't it? Okay.
4: Do you mind if I steal those? You can stay right here.
2: I'll pull that up for you to talk into now, Megan. You can use that microphone.
5: All right.
2: What's up, Cody? Okay, here we go. Before Roseville got its name, the original settlement was built around a stagecoach stop. What was it called? Junction, Dry Creek, or Griders?
5: I'm just going to say Dry Creek. I don't know.
2: Both of you ladies got that wrong. It was called Griders.
5: Really?

0: guy.
1: Never. I've never heard that in my whole time, which is why I added that question. I thought, that's crazy. I've never known that before. In 1913, Roseville was home to the world's largest what? An ice manufacturing plant, flour mill, or a train depot?
0: I'm going to say train depot, just because I know there is one here.
1: And did you say train depot as well? As would have I, because of the Roseville, you know, rail yard. But it is an ice manufacturing plant.
0: Oh, look at that.
1: Yeah. Pacific Fruit Express Building is what it was called. Again, something I didn't know as a Rosevillian. That's embarrassing.
0: We're learning a lot this morning.
1: Yeah. Roseville's home to the second largest shopping mall in Northern California, Cody. What is it called?
0: The Galleria. It's got to be.
1: It is the Galleria.
0: All right. Did you get that right?
2: I did. Yeah.
0: Okay. Well, we tied,
1: which means
0: you won Golfland's Sunsplash tickets, and we also have a gift bag from the Bean Roast & Co.
2: Thank you.
0: You're welcome. Thanks
1: awesome.
0: For playing.
1: Awesome. All right.
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4: I'm Tamara Berg in the KCRA3 Weather Center. It's finally Friday. Getting out the door to cloudy, overcast skies for the morning. Even feels a touch muggy. Chance for a few sprinkles possible in the valley this morning to midday. And then into the afternoon, we should see some clearer skies and temperatures today in the mid-80s. Get the latest forecast on the KCRA3 News and the KCRA3 app.
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3: Dolly Parton's sister Stella says the singer planned to allow doctors to use experimental treatments on her because she was battling cancer, we now know, even when her prognosis was uncertain. So basically, she was helping others till the very end. And wow. I just love that her sister came out and said that yesterday.
4: She's, I'm telling you, amazing woman.
3: Yeah, she will be missed. The Lukes are joining forces. I never thought this would happen, but I'm so glad that it is. Luke Combs will be featured on Finders Keepers, the opening track of Luke Bryan's forthcoming album, Signs.
4: Really?
3: Yeah. 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
3: 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Yeah. 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

0: It's Cody and Joe.
1: We're in Roseville. We're in my hometown for our very last Cody and Joe road show.
2: Aww.
1: I know, we're at the Bean Roasting Co. We're in Roseville Square, for those of you that are familiar with the area. Those of you that aren't, it's very, very easy to get to. Stop by, say hello. You know,
2: yeah,
1: it's real close to the freeway by Douglas, so you can get on and off the freeway real easy if you're coming from a different part of town. We're going to be here till a little bit past 9 o'clock today, just slamming cough. Once we got a couple of coffees in us, we did fine, huh?
2: Yes, it's so true.
1: Yeah.
2: The show gets progressively better.
1: Yeah.
2: The more coffee that we have.
1: I think there's reasons for it.
2: No doubt. Is everyone over pumpkin spice just like me? At least coming out too soon, okay?
1: Mm-hmm.
2: So not only have I seen several TikToks of people feeling the same way as me, because I've come out, I've said, I've turned over a new leaf. I used to get really excited when pumpkin spice would come out at the end of August, but now I'm over it. I don't want anyone rushing my summer.
1: Girls and pumpkin spice, man. I don't know what it is, but they love it.
2: Well, new data from Google and Pinterest reveals that searches and clicks for pumpkin spice have plummeted since last year. I'm curious about the sales at Starbucks, but of course, they would never release that information to say, yeah, pumpkin spice isn't actually doing that well this
1: year. We released it too early.
2: Right. Yeah. They would never say that, but I feel like everyone feels the same way as me, and I think we are turning the tide, or whatever you would call that.
1: Well, I'm going to be honest with you. You bring a valid point up. When you are trying to rush something on people,
2: yeah,
1: I don't know. It's like putting the decorations out too early.
2: Yes.
1: Or putting, you know, the Christmas out while Halloween's still kind of going on.
2: Same
1: or
2: difference.
1: What have you. Same thing. It's like we want to enjoy. That's why we live here.
2: Right.
1: We enjoy the summer.
2: Yeah,
1: let me
2: get through summer first. Then we can focus on fall. Then we can focus on Christmas. You know what I mean? Like, it's too much too soon.
1: It used to be that there really wasn't clear, concise seasons. But now it kind of feels like we're getting some seasons here. You know, fall will be here soon.
2: Right.
1: Give fall its chance.
2: Exactly. It will come in due time.
1: That's right, yeah.

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2: I'm Tamara Berg in the KCRA3 Weather Center. It's finally Friday. Getting out the door to cloudy, overcast skies for the morning. Even feels a touch muggy. Chance for a few sprinkles possible in the valley this morning to midday. And then into the afternoon, we should see some clearer skies and temperatures today in the mid-80s. Get the latest forecast on the KCRA3 News and the KCRA3 app.
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2: All right, we got Jason in Sacramento on the line. 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
3: I do. I'm just walking my truck right now.
2: All right, perfect, man. All right, we're going to ask you 10 questions in 60 seconds. Answer them as quick as you can. And if you don't know the answer, Jason, pass. And then at the end, if there's time, we'll come back to the ones that you missed or the ones that you passed on and give you a second shot at it.
3: Cool.
4: All right, and the clock will start after Joe asks his first question. Are you feeling good?
3: I am.
4: All right, here we go.
2: Okay, brother. What is the most popular topping on a baked potato? Butter, sour cream, or cheese?
3: Butter.
2: Is the Oxford University older, younger, or the same age as the Aztec Empire?
3: It is older.
2: What's the most common item left behind in an Uber and Lyft cars? Phones, wallets, or keys?
3: Phones.
2: What country consumes the most pizza per capita? United States, Italy, or Norway?
3: United States.
2: Incorrect. True or false, a newborn kangaroo is about the size of a lima bean?
3: True.
2: What candy slogan is Taste the Rainbow?
3: Skittles.
2: How many legs does a lobster have? 6, 8, or 10?
3: 6.
2: Incorrect. What year was the first email sent? 1971, 1965, or 76?
3: 71.
2: What country drinks the most beer per capita? Germany, the Czech Republic, or the United States?
3: Czech Republic.
2: What does the K stand for in canine unit?
3: Canine.
2: All right.
4: Back to four.
2: What country consumes the most pizza?
4: Sorry, I didn't mean to do that, but...
2: Is that the only one he missed?
4: Well, no. I have four.

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0: Cody and Joe.
1: It pains me to say that it's the last, well, for this year at least, the last Cody and Joe Summer Road Show.
2: We're in Roseville. Those went by fast, didn't
1: yeah,
2: they?
1: Yeah, they did. We've been all over the place. Today we're in Roseville, Joe's neighborhood.
2: Yep, hanging out in my backyard. We're at the Bean Roasting Company. 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I always call it the Bean Roasting Company, but it's the Bean Roasting Co. And it's in Roseville Square. So if those of you that are familiar with Roseville Square, stop in, say hello if you get a chance. We've had a couple people stop in before work, which is cool.
1: Yeah, that is cool.
2: Anyone who takes time to stop in before work, I appreciate
1: yeah,
2: that.
1: Yeah, it warms my heart. Thank you.
2: Mine too.
1: Well, we have plenty of giveaways. Red Clay Stray tickets.
2: Yeah!
1: I kind of wish that I could win those. I'm going to go to promo later today, our promotions department, and be like, so do you have like any extra? But we also are giving away Country in the Park 2 tickets.
2: Yes, we are.
1: Which is coming up soon, October 23rd, with Bailey Zimmerman. He's your headliner. Russell Dickerson is also going to be there. And you better be there too, all right? So if you don't visit us today, like really in the next few hours, in Roseville, then you can get your ticket, CITPFest.com.
2: Yeah, but I would get here soon so you can get a chance to win these bad boys.
1: I was going
2: to say. Are you kidding me?
1: You'd rather get a free pair, right?
2: Yeah.
1: So come hang out.
2: What other station throws two concerts a year? That's awesome.
1: Other than KNCI.
2: Yeah, I love it, woo! Man.

0: Cody and Joe.
1: Recently, Cody just got back from Hawaii. Mm-hmm. She went there for a birthday trip, which is totally cool. But while she was there, she was swimming with turtles, snorkeling with turtles.
2: Snorkeling to see the sea turtles. And it was the best experience I had there.
1: It was something that I think a lot of people maybe think about or dream about doing, because you see folks doing it and it's like, aw.
2: Yeah.
1: They are so cool looking.
2: It is harder than it looks.
1: Yeah.
2: I got a little bit like anxiety when I first jumped into the water, but then once you get the hang of it, it's so fun and an incredible experience that I highly recommend. Because not only did I get to see the sea turtles, I got to see coral reef.
1: Yeah.
2: And a bunch of tropical fish.
1: That's where they hang out, right? Yeah. On the reef?
2: Exactly.
1: She jumps in the water though, and it's like, I don't know, 100 feet clear water straight to the ground. That would make anyone a little bit weird and nervous, I think.
2: So too, which is so funny. I was the first to jump in, and I'm on this boat with a bunch of families. I mean, let's be real.
1: Yeah.
2: The sea turtle excursion I was taking. And the family's getting, kids are kicking around, no problem. And I was like, all right, girl, get it together. You got this.
1: Yeah, you could do this.
2: If a 10-year-old can do it, so can you.
1: Come on, Cody, get in the water. It's going to be all right. Yeah. All the little kids and whatnot. So I was, of course, you know how I am. I was asking her every single question under the sun about turtles. Are they cool? How big are they?
2: Yeah, he really was. He was so invested.
1: Yeah. Can you hang on to them and let them pull you right? You know, just.
2: No, you cannot.
1: I just think it would be really neat to do it. So at any point, I'm scrolling through socials and I'm lost in the feeds. And I see this female influencer, very beautiful girl. She is sitting on the like a beach area with some rocks, but these turtles are all around her. So she's not out in the water floating like open ocean. She's contained. I guess it's a different area where you could maybe sit with them and the water still comes up by them.
2: Okay.
1: So they can get around her, in front of her and back of her. And she's sitting on rocks in about, I don't know, maybe chest high water.
2: Okay.
1: Next thing you know, she goes, ah, jumps forward. One bit her on the buttocks.
2: I didn't know they could bite like that.
1: No one did.
2: Oh, my gosh. What?
1: Yeah, she might be the first person I've ever seen bitten by a sea turtle.
2: He's like, get out of here. This is my home.
1: Yeah, what are you doing, lady?
2: Yeah, or
1: you
2: I know? Want to sunbathe.
1: And she goes, I had no idea. And you kind of wondered, did it kind of hurt her? And then she showed it, a little picture of it. It got into her.
2: Like it was a welt?
1: Yeah, it was a welt with a tiny little bit of skin breakage.
2: Oh, my gosh. Yeah.
1: So imagine how big those things were. And they have beaks on them, right? They have
2: unless this was a different kind of turtle.
1: It's just a normal sea turtle, kind of like what you were swimming with.
2: What?
1: Yeah. Yeah, totally. With the flippers and everything.
2: So they do have a rule. You're supposed to stay 10 feet from them.
1: She broke the rule.
2: Right.
1: She broke the rule. She was probably trying to do some petting or something with the sea turtle.
2: Which you don't want to do. We're advised not to. And maybe that's why, because they can bite. I don't know.
1: So,
2: or you just don't want to spook them, you know?
1: Well, it's a theory I was running around with. I thought I'd run it by you. Do you think you could also be a turtle whisperer?
2: That's a great question, because we did see a lot.
1: You know what I mean? And nothing ever happened to Cody.
2: It was, now that I think about it, remember how I was having all this bad karma prior to my trip? We talked about this on the air, and I said, usually when something like that or stuff like that happens to me, that means that my trip's going to be amazing. I'm going to have really good travel karma. And I really did. Like, I didn't even mention this on the air, but I got a room upgrade because it was my birthday. Just simply mentioning that I was traveling solo and it was my birthday, got a room upgrade, got a free drink on the first boat that I went onto, the catamaran sail. Yeah, because I mentioned I was solo traveling and it was my birthday. And I don't know, maybe the vibes were just high. I saw dolphins. I saw so many sea turtles.
1: Oh, that's amazing.
2: That maybe I am, Joe. Or maybe it was just the travel karma. I just had good travel karma because I had bad karma the week prior.
1: That has a lot to do with it as well, but I think you go somewhere in a good mood and you're happy and you bring that with you and it's infectious and it just gets around everyone near you.
2: You could be right.
1: At least it got around the turtles, because Cody did not get bit.
2: I did not get bit.
1: Yeah.

0: It's Cody and Joe.
1: Another crazy world record was just broken. Guinness gave this out. An iPhone survived a 100,000-foot fall from the edge of space without damage, thanks to a Rhino Shield case. Have you heard of Rhino Shield?
2: I may have
1: seen an ad on Instagram.
2: Yes, I've definitely heard of Rhino Shield. And I have to tell you, did you say 100,000-foot fall?
1: Yep, on the edge of space. Okay.
2: Wow.
1: It fell for 25 minutes, endured temperatures as low as negative 60 degrees Celsius, and was fully intact when they recovered it.
2: There's not a better advertisement for a phone case.
1: Exactly.
2: That wins hands down everything.
1: Doesn't get better than that. Now they're a Guinness World Record holder.
2: Wow. I mean, you see people trying to drive semis or trucks or vehicles or something over a phone. I don't even care about any of that. You dropped it from almost space.
1: Right.
2: And it still works.
1: Come on.
2: Yeah, I wonder what one of those things costs, a kidney.
1: Right.
2: You got to give half your leg to get one of those things.
1: Well, now
2: man.
1: I know what to get you for Christmas. Are you a phone dropper, though?
2: Yes.
1: You are? Okay.
2: Weirdly. You want to hear the craziest thing ever?
1: Yeah.
2: I had a cell phone. It was just a little bit before I got hired with the show. I was riding my motorcycle, and I was using a cheap phone mount on the motorcycle.
1: Okay.
2: It shook free. Fell into the road.
1: Oh, my gosh.
2: On Roseville Road. And I stopped. And by the time I stopped and turned around, a truck ran over it.
1: No.
2: And it was and I'll show you a picture. I know it's not going to do anyone listening right now any good, but I'll show Cody a picture. Maybe I'll post it online. It's the most broken I've ever seen a phone.
1: Like, was it flattened?
2: Into, like, 50 pieces.
1: Just obliterated.
2: Obliterated.
1: Well, not with Rhino Shield.

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0: It's Cody and Joe.
1: I can't believe this is our last summer road show.
2: I know. I wish it was a little bit more sunny out today. We've got the weird kind of cloud, although it's going to be nice for us because we get to give the air conditioning units a little bit of a break.
1: Right.
2: Because they're going to cool down a little bit. But it's just, you're used to seeing it so sunny and beautiful outside. It's kind of strange that it's a little bit overcast this morning.
1: I'll take it, though, because I just got my smud bill from this past month.
2: Oh. Was it big?
1: It was big.
2: Yeah.
1: Yeah.
2: And it feels like it's always in Roseville. I mean, I don't know. I've lived here so long now, it's like it's always hot here, but it feels like it's always hotter here.
1: In Roseville versus Sacramento?
2: Yes, versus like where we work or, you know.
1: Right.
2: So.
1: Because there's so many people here now, that's why.
2: Oh, my
1: gosh. It's
2: all
1: your body heat.
2: Well, we want you to come over and join us. We're over in Roseville Square. We're hanging out at the Bean Roasting Co. We're going to be here until a little bit past 9 o'clock today, and we've got a lot of cool giveaways, too.
1: Yeah, Country in the Park 2 tickets, which is coming up October 23rd with Bailey Zimmerman as your headliner. Cannot wait. But also Red Clay Strays. I forgot.
2: Yeah.
1: They were coming to town. They're playing Golden One Center, and we have tickets to see them, too.
2: That guy's voice is so cool.
1: Yeah.
2: I mean, that band is cool, man.
1: No, they're so good. Yeah. I kind of want to go.
2: Yeah.
1: So. We also have t-shirts that we're giving away if you download our app. And again, that's on the spot. So come out to the Bean Roast & Co. and hang out with us.
2: Yeah.

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0: It's Cody and Joe.
1: If you're a wedding person, I don't really go to weddings that often. I've only gone to just a few of my buddies, my sisters.
2: I've been to a handful, but I haven't been to that many.
1: I don't know protocol about weddings. You know, the old movie Wedding Crashers is like, people are like, I'm not
2: like
1: that
2: the
1: person.
2: Like the do's and don'ts, the etiquette of weddings.
1: So I wanted to run this by you. You probably saw the story already, Cody, but for those listening, I think you might find it interesting. Travis and
2: Taylor's
1: wedding. So obviously the people that went to it, they signed an NDA.
2: Okay.
1: So they weren't supposed to talk about it or show photos.
2: Sure.
1: They could take pictures and have all that stuff, but just not show it to anyone.
2: Right, not post it to social media.
1: Yeah. So they're both getting back into their lives. You know, Taylor's is starting to write music and do some recording. Travis is getting into football. Football's
2: right.
1: Starting. But he's been just super excited about the wedding.
2: And
1: geeking
2: talking about
1: out.
2: Her and calling her his wife.
1: Yeah. This big, strong dude, he's just like geeking out over it. So everyone is asking him stuff, and he's giving out little tidbits about the wedding, you know, as he should be able to.
2: Right, of course.
1: Because he was the one that got married, and the friends are kind of ticked off at him because they all had to sign NDAs.
2: Yeah, but it's his wedding.
1: Yeah, that's what I
2: thought. That's the difference.
1: But, I mean, can you really be upset with someone?
2: No,
1: can't. Dude.
2: But I will say this. I've been waiting, and I think all of us have been, well, anyone that actually cares, waiting for them to post some pictures.
1: Yeah, they haven't posted any photos or anything yet?
2: Not yet. I know it's coming, at least I think. I mean,
1: she wants to make sure that everything that gets posted is perfect.
2: Well, exactly.
1: You know.
2: And exactly what she wants to post.
1: Right.
2: I totally get that, too. Maybe you want to, I don't know, send it out to family and friends to see first before you post to social media.
1: Yeah.
2: I get it.
1: And I want you to understand that whatever he is saying about the wedding, he is allowed to.
2: Right. It's his wedding. He foot the bill, right? So
1: she's already kind of talked with him. He's talked with her. Yeah, they know what they can share and what they can't.
2: He didn't sign the NDA.
1: No.
2: You did.
1: Isn't that weird?
2: That is weird.
1: I mean, if any of my friends had acted that way, I'm not ever important enough to have an NDA. NDA just so you don't tell how bad my life is. You know what I mean? But I would never have anything like that. But if I did and they threw a fit, I'd be like, what are you?
2: Yeah, no. Only the bride gets to be Bridezilla.
1: You could just simply say, I was invited to the wedding. That's enough.
2: Literally, that would be enough for me. Are you kidding me?
1: What else do you need to put down?
2: I was invited?
1: Yeah.

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1: Cody and Joe.
2: Cody and Joe.
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0: Cody and Joe.
1: The summer road show continues, but sadly, this is our last one.
2: I cannot believe how fast this morning went, huh?
1: I know. It's
2: crazy.
1: So quick. All of these have.
2: Yeah. These things are awesome. It's fun to get out and about and go out and do live shows, isn't it?
1: Yeah, and meet people. That's why we do it. We've had so many people stop by right now. We actually have a lot of people watching us right now. Hello, everyone. We've got an audience.
2: Yeah, it's cool. I knew Roseville would be a good one, man. My little hometown has just been nice.
1: Yeah, it's Joe's neighborhood.
2: Yeah, my little backyard for me. So if you're in the area, come by today because we still have a few giveaways to do. Bobby, he's our man on the scene when we come out and do these things. He takes care of everything for us behind the scenes, and he brought an entire box of T-shirts.
1: Yep.
2: So all you have to do is come out and download the KNCI app, and you can have one of those.
1: Mm-hmm.
2: And we've still got tickets available.
1: Yep, Country in the Park 2 and Red Clay Strays.
2: Oh,
1: I forgot they were coming to town.
2: That dude is cool.
1: Those are great tickets. So we're only going to be out here, honestly, for a few more moments. So If you happen to be in the area and you want to swing by, sign up for those tickets. And, of course, come meet Joe and I, because that's why you really want to come out, right?
2: Yeah, we're at the Bean Roasting Co. in Roseville Square in Roseville. So stop by and say hi. We'd love to see you.
1: See you soon.

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0: Strong's been riding down 50 with Sacramento since before they finished construction on... 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

0: Show.
1: So we haven't talked much about the floods that were in Nepal, but Cody and I privately had talked about it, and I'm sure you've seen it. It's been all over the news and all over, you know, socials. It's just
2: those
1: been...
2: Those videos are crazy.
1: That's the most incredible thing I've ever seen in my life.
2: Right. And just absolutely devastating.
1: When you think about the stuff that can happen to people as we live on this earth, I mean, paradise, which I bring that up because I'm going to get back to that in just a second, but okay. Paradise burned down.
2: Right.
1: I mean, it just...
2: entire town, yeah.
1: That was one of the saddest things I'd ever seen or been a part of in my entire life.
2: Right.
1: I just didn't even think that that was a logical...
2: possibility? Like, yeah. Something that could happen.
1: And then you have all the celebrities' homes. I mean, that's a little bit bigger of an area.
2: Yeah,
1: that was crazy that even those burned down. It was like, that's insane. And then you see that video from Nepal where it looked like a movie.
2: Mm-hmm.
1: It looked like something out of a movie, you know? I'm scrolling through social media last night, and I see, and only in Nepal, they're like, the elephants are helping folks in Nepal. And I'm like, come on. What? So the feed scrolls down. There's a man stuck out in the river. There's an elephant that walks out into the river.
2: No way.
1: I promise to the Lord. Yeah, I swear it. Elephant walks out into the river and puts down his trunk. The guy gets on. The elephant helps him get up onto his back.
2: Stop.
1: And walked him to the side. Saved him.
2: What?
1: Saved him.
2: And actually, I'm like, are my eyes welling up right now?
1: Crazy, isn't it?
2: Yeah.
1: That, I continue to scroll through, and I see that there is a father-son duo that were living in paradise. Okay? Now, they've had this sandbag set up for 30-plus years, living in paradise. Family members themselves lost everything, obviously. Somehow kept this business going. They have the sandless sandbag. You ever heard of this?
2: No, I haven't.
1: The Sandless Sandbag. These two fellas, father and son team, originally from, I think they started maybe in Chico.
2: Okay.
1: But they were paradise residents when the fire came through, which is kind of what got them into the Shark Tank arena.
2: Mm-hmm.
1: So idea behind the sandbag is it weighs 1 pound. Sandbag goes on the ground, you spray water on it, or it comes into contact with water, and the sandbag swells up into a water-blocking device.
2: Oh, my gosh. Okay.
1: And then afterwards, after you use these sandbags, the flood recedes, the waters go away, sandbag dries out, shrinks back down again.
2: Shrinks down again?
1: To a 1 pound bag.
2: What?
1: And the father and son duo said you can use them 2 or 3 times.
2: No way. And they were on Shark Tank?
1: They were on Shark Tank. They invented them.
2: Oh, my gosh.
1: They came up with them. It's called, I have it written down over here. It's called the Original Sandless Sandbag.
2: I don't need sandbags for anything, but now I want to get some.
1: I'm just saying.
2: Just a support.
1: If you know someone that's got some flooding in their area, I mean, they're about as local and about as helpful as you could be to someone to help them out, you know. So
2: love
1: there
2: that.
1: You go. Discover that all the way around. We
2: Very
1: go from
2: cool.
1: bad to good to bad.

0: It's Cody and Joe.
1: Oh, I had such a good time at our very last summer road show, at least for this summer.
2: Yeah, this is a good time out here today, huh?
1: Yeah, it's been a good time this whole summer.
2: I told you Roseville was cool.
1: Yeah.
2: It's a nice little spot to hang out and maybe raise a family.
1: Right? Because Joe did it. This is where Joe lives.
2: That's where I'm raising my family right now.
1: Joe lives right up the street.
2: Yeah.
1: So convenient for you. I had to drive all the way out. No, I'm just kidding.
2: It's under a mile to get to my house right here.
1: I'm jealous.
2: We wanted to say a big thank you to the Roseville residents and listeners that came out to say hi today. A big thank you to the Bean Roasting Co. for having us and having us out here. You've got a beautiful location. It was so much fun. The food is delicious. The coffee is fantastic. Mm-hmm. They have swings inside here.
1: Yes, they have swings inside here.
2: It's one of the coolest things you'll ever see in your life. They're like front porch swings that you can come in here and have some coffee or a little breakfast in the morning.
1: I actually saw this place on Instagram before I even knew it was here.
2: You did?
1: Yeah. People know about the swings. They love the swings.
2: Yeah, it's totally cool. So enjoy the rest of your morning if you didn't get a chance to make it out here. Hopefully you have a great weekend. We thank you again for those of you that did stop by. We're getting ready to take off from here, and we will talk to you again on Monday.
1: Yeah, sounds good. Thank you.

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4: I'm Tamara Berg in the KCRA 3 Weather Center. It's finally Friday. Getting out the door to cloudy, overcast skies for the morning. Even feels a touch muggy. Chance for a few sprinkles possible in the valley this morning to midday. And then into the afternoon, we should see some clearer skies and temperatures today in the mid-80s. Get the latest forecast on the KCRA 3 News and the KCRA 3 app.
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16: 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I could barely walk and had to stoop over when I did just to take pressure off the spine. I'm John Morgan of Morgan & Morgan. In my professional career, I've represented thousands of people who've had herniated discs and issues with their neck and back, but never fully appreciated what they were going through until it was my turn. 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All I can tell you is it hurt like hell, but worse. 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Then I thought of all of you and how much more devastating this type of injury could be for you. 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I now feel your pain. 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
1: You want to see Bailey Zimmerman? 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He's going to be joined by Russell Dickerson and many more. 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

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And I'm going to share with you their biggest red flags that they notice at the wedding in about three songs.

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1: Both. 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
0: For both.
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0: and
1: while watching a show.
0: And if someone was to quiz you on what you just watched afterwards, would you be able to tell them?
1: Probably.

So what are the red flags that wedding photographers see that help them predict whether or not a couple is going to get divorced? It's New Country 105.1 KNCI. The couple is happier to hang out with their friends than each other. The couple doesn't appear obsessed with each other. The groom is not excited by the first look at the bride. The groom doesn't turn his feet toward the bride when they're sitting down. And finally, the groom is drinking too much. It seems like a lot of it has to do with the groom.

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3: 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It's the latest from Corey Kent. 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
1: Sacramento, it's Russell Dickerson here. 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

October 23rd is going to be here before you know it. And then Bailey Zimmerman and Russell Dickerson and many more are going to be taking the stage. 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

thought it would be more. I thought it'd be a lot more. But only 9% of Americans plan to play fantasy football this year. It's New Country 105.1 KHCI. I mean, seriously, with as much as ESPN talks about it and people talk about it and it's all over the internet, I thought it was more than 9%. Another

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And guess what? 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

Say you're at work in an office building, and you turn around and you look, and there's a fart corner, a place where people can go and safely pass gas. 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Some Country 105.1 KCI, because that's why one teacher in Atlanta is going viral, because she created a fart corner in the classroom for the kids to go pass gas. It's KCI.

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49ers, literally in the toughest division in football. With, I mean, with the exception of the Arizona Cardinals. They're so bad. But yeah, between like, you know, the 49ers, the Seahawks, the Rams. One of them is going to win the Super Bowl, in my opinion. It's game.

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Thank you, Mother Nature. I feel like you got your emails and text messages we've been sending you. It's nice to have that heat behind us, at least for the foreseeable future. It's New Country 105.1 KNCI. That's Chevy feeling good going into the weekend. I'm AJ. Thank you so much. Let's play the soundtrack for your afternoon.

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This weekend, Bishop's Pumpkin Farm is kicking off its harvest season, though pumpkins are not ready yet. But I am hearing instead of hunting for pumpkins, families can pick up $5 Fresh Farm watermelon while we wait on the pumpkins. It's KNCI.

driving on I-5 or 80 or basically pick a street, right, when it comes to Sacramento. But how do we stack up against other cities when it comes to being safe? And I'll share the details with you here in just two songs. It's KNCI. I threw

Allstate's America's Best Driver report card came out ranking the top 200 safest cities to drive in. And you probably already figured this out. Sacramento, nowhere near the top. In fact, we're almost at the bottom, 172 out of 200. Taking the top spot, though, Brownsville, Texas. Most drivers go an average of 15 years between crashes. KNCI.

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1: 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Nicole Rodriguez here in Sacramento got the surprise phone call that she was another one of our KNCI $1,000 gas grab winners.
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Meteorologists are starting to say the chances of a very strong El Nino affecting the Sacramento area, about 90% likely to happen as we head into the fall and winter, which could mean for a wetter winter, which is not a bad thing, especially when we definitely need more water. It's KNCI.

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3: I knew I'd see her around. I'd be at some party. 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I'd act

0: with gas prices being so high nowadays, it will help me out a lot. Not having to worry about filling up my tank. Hey, this is Frank Ferreira from Sacramento, and I just won $1,000 in free gas.
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1: I'm Dirk Verdorn in the KCRA 3 Weather Center. Mostly clear overnight tonight, with temperatures eventually dropping off into the mid to upper 50s by Saturday morning. And then we'll have mostly sunny skies with daytime highs in the upper 80s to around 90 degrees. Get the latest forecast on the KCRA 3 News and the KCRA 3 app.
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0: 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Well, there are a lot of athletes who wanted to have a professional career, but ended up not working out, but they found a lot of success in country. Riley Green knows that confidence playing sports can really help when you're on stage.
1: Being a quarterback, you've got to have a certain level of confidence to go out there and lead the pack, I guess, and you can get up on stage in front of people and sing about stuff you made up. 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You know what I mean?
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1: 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You know, we had to get swerve, go left and right a little bit to try to figure it out, and we landed in this place. 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